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No Donald Glover. Missed call from my mother.

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Radio on blast, make the moment last. She got solar power. Minutes feel like hours.

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1: 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Let me dead in my eyes. Till the day that I die. I just wanna feel.